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0: Asculți Brașovul, asculți orașul.
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0: 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I watch her go on a long cold night. I expect she'll never leave my mind. And I walk round broken, skeptical, hoping one day she'll return to my side.
1: 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Poți să te și profiți.

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You are the scat man. You're a scat man. 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
2: 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It really meant a lot to me. You mean a lot to me.
1: I really mean that much to you?
2: Girl, you know it's true.